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2: Seven more men have been arrested as part of an operation tackling alleged organised crime in the wake of the deadly A66 head-on crash. Detectives are not linking a house fire that killed two people in the area to the crash. Cleveland Police's Assistant Chief Constable Dave Sutherland made a statement.
3: Brave officers face significant challenges day in and day out, but I want to reassure the public that we will remain unwavering in our efforts to tackle criminals and protect our communities.
2: Meanwhile, two people remain in hospital after a house fire that killed a seven-year-old girl and her aunt. The UK is deploying a rapid deployment team to Nepal to support British nationals and their families affected by devastating flash flooding. The team will arrive in Kathmandu on Saturday and will work alongside the British Embassy and local authorities to provide additional consular support and coordinate assistance. A man has died and at least six other people have been injured after a large sign fell at a Christian festival in West Sussex. Police were called to the scene at the Big Church Festival off Washington Road near to Steyning on Friday afternoon, where the 41-year-old man from Eastbourne was pronounced dead. His next of kin have been told and have been supported by specialist officers. Broadcaster Gareth Cottrell was at the event.
4: Yes, a lot of emergency services were here, including the air ambulance that landed at the site. The entertainment was suspended whilst ambulance crews and police dealt with what was happening.
2: The government has rejected the Green Party's calls to slam the brakes on new data centres, saying it would be a disaster for jobs and national security. Green Party leader Zach Polanski has demanded planning rules be tightened to prevent data centres being given priority, while people come a poor second, one that communities could be put at a risk of water shortages. And 20 million trips are expected to be taken in the busiest bank holiday weekend on the roads. That's according to the RAC. That's the latest from Radio News Hub. I'm Jules Eatbridge.
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2: The UK is sending a rapid deployment team to Nepal to assist British nationals and their families following devastating flash flooding. The team will arrive in Kathmandu today and support the British Embassy and local authorities with consular assistance and the coordination of support for those affected. Seven more men have been arrested as part of an operation to disrupt organised crime in the wake of the A66 crash. That takes the total number of arrests now to 24. Meanwhile, two people remain in hospital after a house fire that killed a seven-year-old girl and her aunt. The leader of Cleveland Council is reassuring locals after outbreaks of violence in Middlesbrough and County Durham.
3: I understand why they're worried. I'm worried, and I totally understand them being worried. 9 deaths in 6 days. All I can do to say reassure me is people like me, Cleveland Police, the government have listened, they're sending more resources. We've got 6 forces around the country, all sending us extra resources. Everybody is working endlessly to try and get the best result for you people sat at home.
2: It's been confirmed this man has died and at least 6 other people have been injured after a large sign fell at a Christian festival in West Sussex. Emergency services were called on Friday afternoon to the Big Church Festival near to Steyning. In a statement, Sussex Police say a 41-year-old man from Eastbourne died at the scene. His next of kin have been informed and have been supported by specialist officers. Hundreds of people were affected by suppliers cancelling heating oil orders when prices surged following the Iranian war, have been told they'll receive compensation. Around 800 people have been notified and hundreds more are set to be contacted. The RAC is expecting this weekend to be the busiest on the UK roads in 11 years. Harriet Hernando is the RAC's spokesperson.
4: If there is heavy rain and if there is flooding on the roads, then do slow down, because if you hit one of these flash floods at a high speed, then you could run the risk of aquaplaning and losing control of your vehicle.
2: And an airport in Nashville, Tennessee has proposed changing its name in honour of Dolly Parton after her death earlier this week. That's the latest from Radio News Hub. I'm Jules Eastbridge.
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2: 7 more men have been arrested as part of an operation tackling alleged organised crime in the wake of the deadly A66 head-on crash. Detectives are not linking a house fire that killed 2 people in the area to the crash. Cleveland Police's Assistant Chief Constable Dave Sutherland made a statement.
3: Brave officers face significant challenges day in and day out. But I want to reassure the public that we will remain unwavering in our efforts to tackle criminals and protect our communities.
2: Meanwhile, 2 people remain in hospital after a house fire that killed a 7-year-old girl and her aunt. The UK is deploying a rapid deployment team to Nepal to support British nationals and their families affected by devastating flash flooding. The team will arrive in Kathmandu on Saturday and will work alongside the British Embassy and local authorities to provide additional consular support and coordinate assistance. A man has died and at least 6 other people have been injured after a large sign fell at a Christian festival in West Sussex. Police were called to the scene at the Big Church Festival off Washington Road near to Steyning on Friday afternoon, where the 41-year-old man from Eastbourne was pronounced dead. His next of kin have been told and have been supported by specialist officers. Broadcaster Gareth Cottrell was at the event.
4: Yes, a lot of emergency services were here, including the air ambulance that landed at the site. The entertainment was suspended whilst ambulance crews and police dealt with what was happening.
2: The government has rejected the Green Party's calls to slam the brakes on new data centres, saying it would be a disaster for jobs and national security. Green Party leader Zach Polanski has demanded planning rules be tightened to prevent data centres being given priority, while people come a poor second, knowing that communities could be put at a risk of water shortages. And 20 million trips are expected to be taken in the busiest bank holiday weekend on the roads. That's according to the RAC. That's the latest from Radio News Hub. I'm Jules Eatbridge.
5: Bring it back.
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2: The UK is sending a rapid deployment team to Nepal to assist British nationals and their families following devastating flash flooding. The team will arrive in Kathmandu today and support the British Embassy and local authorities with consular assistance and the coordination of support for those affected. Seven more men have been arrested as part of an operation to disrupt organised crime in the wake of the A66 crash. That takes the total number of arrests now to 24. Meanwhile, two people remain in hospital after a house fire that killed a seven-year-old girl and her aunt. The leader of Cleveland Council is reassuring locals after outbreaks of violence in Middlesbrough and County Durham.
3: I understand why they're worried. I'm worried, and I totally understand them being worried. 9 deaths in 6 days. All I can do to say reassure me is people like me, Cleveland Police, the government have listened, they're sending more resources. We've got 6 forces around the country, all sending us extra resources. Everybody is working endlessly to try and get the best result for you people sat at home.
2: It's been confirmed this man has died and at least 6 other people have been injured after a large sign fell at a Christian festival in West Sussex. Emergency services were called on Friday afternoon to the Big Church Festival near to Steyning. In a statement, Sussex police say a 41-year-old man from Eastbourne died at the scene. His next of kin have been informed and have been supported by specialist officers. Hundreds of people were affected by suppliers cancelling heating oil orders when prices surged following the Iranian war, have been told they'll receive compensation. Around 800 people have been notified and hundreds more are set to be contacted. The RAC is expecting this weekend to be the busiest on the UK roads in 11 years. Harriet Hernando is the RAC's spokesperson.
4: If there is heavy rain and if there is flooding on the roads, then do slow down, because if you hit one of these flash floods at a high speed, then you could run the risk of aquaplaning and losing control of your vehicle.
2: And an airport in Nashville, Tennessee has proposed changing its name in honour of Dolly Parton after her death earlier this week. That's the latest from Radio News Hub. I'm Jules Eastbridge.
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1: If you drink a little, then drive, you risk losing your license. 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
2: A man has died and at least six other people have been injured after a large sign fell at a Christian festival in West Sussex. Jules Utebridge has more.
3: Police were called to the scene at the big church festival near to Staining on Friday afternoon, where a 41-year-old man from Eastbourne sadly died. Sussex police have confirmed the incident's been reported to the Health and Safety Executive and to the local authority. Organisers say following the incident, the festival, which had been due to be held today and tomorrow, will now no longer go ahead.
2: Britain is sending a rapid deployment team to Nepal after devastating flash floods killed hundreds and left more than 1,500 people missing. At least 547 people are confirmed dead, with more than 30 British nationals among those unaccounted for. The UK is providing an additional £5 million in humanitarian aid as rescue teams try to find survivors. Sir Ed Davey has expressed concern around the government's crackdown on organised crime.
4: We need the police to focus on organised crime and these horrific. We need the inquiry into grooming gangs to take that into account as well. These people cannot be allowed to get away with this. They've got away with it for too long, and with police and inquiry, we need to crack it.
2: It's following the killing of two police officers and five men in a collision on a dual carriageway near Middlesbrough. Middlesbrough FC has asked supporters to pay tribute to PC Matthew Blades and PC Tom Clough before their home game against West Bromwich Albion later. Most zero-hours and variable-hour workers are stuck in insecure jobs for at least 2 years. That's according to research from the TUC, who say it's wrong to claim it's mainly students who want a zero-hours job. And casualty actor William Beck says it's a real privilege to lead the audience through the show's 40th anniversary special. The BBC medical drama, which is the world's longest-running show of its kind, will celebrate the milestone in September with a two-part story. That's the latest from Radio News Hub. I'm Grace McIntosh.
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2: The death toll from floods in Nepal has risen to 626, with almost 2,500 people still missing. Rescue efforts are being hampered by poor weather and fears of further flooding. A UK rapid deployment team is arriving in Kathmandu to support British nationals and their families, with 33 Brits among those unaccounted for. After a large sign fell at a Christian festival in West Sussex, a man has died and at least six other people have been injured. Jules Utebridge has more.
3: Police were called just after 3:30 yesterday afternoon to report that a large sign had fallen and injured a number of people at the site near to Steyning. Late last night, Sussex Police confirmed a 41-year-old man from Eastbourne died at the scene. His next of kin had been informed that had been supported by specialist officers. In a statement, organisers have confirmed the event, which had been due to be held today and tomorrow, has now been cancelled.
2: Seven more men have been arrested as part of an operation to disrupt organised crime in the wake of the A66 crash, taking the total number of arrests to 24. Cleveland Police said its officers have been tackling alleged organised crime in Middlesbrough after the crash, which killed five young men and two police officers. Liberal Democrats leader Sir Ed Davey has expressed concern.
4: It's absolutely right there are more police officers going to make sure that these people, these criminal gangs, are dealt with in the most severe way possible. My only concern is that police forces across the country are stretched.
2: The government has pledged £1.5 million to help fund the training of 100 more barristers per year. It said the scheme would widen access to the profession by helping young people from all backgrounds get the training they need to qualify to tackle the backlog of cases. And US rapper Post Malone is engaged to stylist Christy Lee, who says she was speechless when the singer got down on one knee. The couple got engaged during an intimate dinner at a ranch in Utah surrounded by family and friends. That's the latest from Radio News Hub. I'm Grace McIntosh.
0: Another Buckinghamshire weekend
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5: Morning, it's Alex. If you're just waking up, you're waking up to a weekend triple play, which includes a brilliant ballad from Hearts Alone. We'll play that song from last year, from Somber, Undressed, and we'll play a song from the former lead singer of Talking Heads, a song from 2002, which he's recently been performing at Broadway in New York.
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0: of weeks ago, David Byrne released For One Night Only, American Utopia. It was a movie based upon his Broadway show. In fact, it is an exact recording of him on Broadway doing all of his songs, including that song there. And it was directed by Spike Lee. If you were there at the Odeon, it was full of Talking Heads fans. It was brilliant. And as I said, he did that song there, Lazy, from David Byrne and Express 2. Morning, it's Alex. I'm going to be playing the new one from Sienna Spyro. Have you heard it yet? It's called Great Expectations. Brilliant. Do that for you after Boyzone.
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We're counting down the days until we'll actually be saying that. The heating is on. Have you noticed that it's getting darker earlier? Now, 56 days to go until the clocks go back. Not looking forward to that. And we've had a little bit of rain this week, but it's still a rather warm one today. And it's bank holiday weekend. We'll be talking more about that soon as to what's happening across Aylesbury and in Vale Park across bank holiday weekend. But first, Dan and Shay and Justin Bieber. This is 10,000 Hours, Bucks Radio.

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0: Good morning, that was Michael Bublé. My name is Alex Grout and this is Bucks Radio. It's bank holiday weekend and we have a very busy agenda today at Vale Park for the Park Life weekend. Today's all about live music, loads of great live bands performing, including the headliners, a little bit later on this evening, the Eclectics will be performing tonight. We also have two stages there, children's entertainment, lots of food and drinks, local stalls and loads to do for the family. If live music isn't your thing, just get down there. Who doesn't like live music, by the way? But just get down there and enjoy the atmosphere and the vibe. They've been getting ready for this for the last few days and it's superb down there. It's always a great thing. Thank you so much for Aylesbury Town Council for putting it on again this year. And that is happening today down in Vale Park. Lots of live music. Go check it out. Right, this is brand new from Alex Warren. This is called Rescuer and you're hearing it on the station that loves bugs.
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0: Dance Monkey, Tones and I, Bucks Radio with Angels from Robbie Williams to play next. A great sing-along song, maybe in bed under the duvet on a Saturday morning. Thereafter, well, you know, ticket prices to go and see concerts is rather expensive these days. And one lady who's doing her bit to try and lower her ticket prices is Zara Larsson. She suggested she will take action to try and get cheaper ticket prices for her fans for her next tour after the prices for her Bangkok show came under fire. That's a brilliant thing to do because it is expensive to see some of these big artists. Well done, Zara Larsson. For that, we'll play Midnight Sun before 8.
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2: With your Bucks update, I'm Sky Gregory. A man supplying drugs to multiple dealers across Bucks has been jailed. Ardit Breja was sentenced to 5 years in prison after officers seized more than £26,000 worth of cocaine from his car and home. It follows an investigation by Buckinghamshire Proactive Team after he was stopped on the A41 near Aylesbury back in April. There's an update on Mentmore Towers as a conservation charity has called the draft local plan its newest threat. Just days ago, it was announced the owners of the Grade 1 listed building were served a formal repairs notice by the council. And now the Victorian Society claim the new Cheddington town proposed could encroach on its park and gardens. The mansion gained notoriety for its appearance as Wayne Manor in Batman Begins. And Bucks youngsters headed to uni are being reminded to get their meningitis B vaccinations before they go. Free first doses are available until December 31st and second doses until March 31st next year. The reminder follows the expansion of the National Booking Service, which now lets all of those eligible book their shots online. Your latest weather's on the way next, after the national headlines.
3: A man has died and at least six other people have been injured after a large sign fell at a Christian festival in West Sussex. Jules Utebridge has more.
4: Police were called to the scene at the Big Church Festival near to Steyning on Friday afternoon, where a 41-year-old man from Eastbourne sadly died. Sussex police have confirmed the incident's been reported to the Health and Safety Executive and to the local authority. Organisers say following the incident, the festival, which had been due to be held today and tomorrow, will now no longer go ahead.
3: Britain is sending a rapid deployment team to Nepal after devastating flash floods there killed hundreds and left more than 1,500 missing. At least 547 people are confirmed dead, with more than 30 British nationals among those unaccounted for. And most zero-hours workers are stuck in insecure jobs for at least 2 years. That's according to research from the TUC, who say it's wrong to claim it's mainly students who want a zero-hours job. That's the latest from Radio News Hub. I'm Grace McIntosh.
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2: Rain today, heavy at times and quite breezy too. Highs of 20 degrees with a sunnier start tomorrow.
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6: We're loving Bucks for this extended bank holiday weekend. Hope you're well. It's Alex here with the weekend triple play, which includes Calvin Harris and Rag & Bone Man. We'll do Katie Tunstall, Suddenly I See, I haven't played that in ages, and one of the best songs Queen ever released from the 1980s from the album of the same name, It's a Kind of Magic.
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0: Suddenly I see all the kids going back to school very soon. We're coming to the end of the summer holidays. Did they drag for you or have they gone really, really quickly? Are you ready for it if you're a parent? Have you got the school uniform ready, the PE kits and all that kind of stuff ready to go back to school very, very soon? Of course, one thing we can't do now in the town centre is go to TG Jones and get all the stationery, which is what I did when I was growing up. You have to go somewhere else now because that's closed. There's plenty of places though still to get your protractors and your rulers and all that kind of stuff. Your compass, your pencil sharpener, or is it all now digital? iPads and computers. I don't know. It's been a very long time since I've been to school. But what I do know is we have a weekend triple play good to go for you next, which includes Hate That I Made You Love Me from Ariana Grande, The Lightning, Seeds and Pure, and James, Sit Down, on the way. Bucks Radio.
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Lightning Seeds, playing that for me because it was my birthday yesterday. Happy birthday to me. I've got loads of cake, loads of presents. Did I mention the cake? I've got a lot of cake. The older I get, the more cake I get. In fact, now cake becomes presents. Here's a present. You open it. Oh, even more cake. No problem at all. I love cake. You're never too old for a bit of cake, are you? Also, we have on Monday, being Bank Holiday Monday, Decade Double Shots, where we're going to be playing you two songs back to back from one particular decade. We're going to be doing that throughout the day on Bank Holiday Monday. Looking forward to doing that because I'm here on Bank Holiday Monday afternoon after Ben, who's going to be here in the morning. Right, I'm yours, Jason Mraz. That's the next song you're going to hear when I hit the play button right now. Thereafter, some Soul Asylum and Runaway Train. Brilliant song. I haven't played that in ages. And that's from the 1990s.

0: The soundtrack to your weekend. 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

Survivor from Destiny's Child on this Saturday morning. Good morning, my name is Alex Grapp. Before that, we played you Soul Asylum and Runaway Train from the 1990s. Now, even though this is a bank holiday weekend, tonight we will be doing Let's Go Retro, the 90s. We do it every Saturday, even on bank holiday weekends, where we give you 3 hours of music from one of the best decades there ever was, especially if you like your Spice Girls and you like your Oasis and you like your Nintendos and all that kind of stuff. The 1990s tonight, that's all we're doing from 7 o'clock this evening, and that's going to be a lot of fun. Now, if you prefer new music, why not play the brand new song from Gracie Abrams? All right, I will then. Hit the Wall, this is called.

0: Andy Green here from 9, just after 10. He's going to give you a suggestion of things to check out at the Aylesbury Waterside Theatre. Of course, it's over 18s and one for the ladies this evening, the final night of Magic Mike at the Waterside. Andy's got more on what to check out at the aforementioned theatre just after 10 this morning. I'm going to leave you with some Michael Jackson and Sheila Lefty, Boston, a song which I absolutely love, all about being on a train back to Boston. She's recently admitted she wrote it in Nashville, wasn't even on a train, nowhere near Boston. Have a great Saturday.
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2: With your Bucks update, I'm Sky Gregory. A man has been jailed for 5 years after Bucks police found £26,000 worth of cocaine in his car and home. Ardit Breach's sentencing follows an investigation by the Proactive team who stopped him on the A41 near Aylesbury back in April. They recovered cocaine from his car and later found he was supplying multiple drug dealers across the county. The draft local plans proposals for Cheddington have garnered even more controversy, this time from the Victorian Society. The charity say the 7,450 new homes suggested will encroach on and impact Mentmore's Towers Park, Gardens and Conservation Area. It comes just days after it was announced the owners of the Grade 1 listed building, which appeared in Batman Begins, were served a formal repairs notice. And young people in Bucks headed to university are being reminded to get their vaccinations. It comes as the national booking service has expanded, meaning those eligible can now book their free first or second meningitis B shot online. First doses are available until the 31st of December this year and second doses until March 31st next year. Your latest weather's on the way next, after the national headlines.
3: The death toll from floods in Nepal has risen to 626, with almost 2,500 people still missing. Rescue efforts are being hampered by poor weather and fears of further flooding. After a large sign fell at a Christian festival in West Sussex, a man has died and at least six other people have been injured. Jules Utterbridge has more.
4: Police were called just after 3:30 yesterday afternoon to report that a large sign had fallen and injured a number of people at the site near to Steyning. Late last night, Sussex Police confirmed a 41-year-old man from Eastbourne died at the scene. His next of kin had been informed that had been supported by specialist officers. In a statement, organisers have confirmed the event, which had been due to be held today and tomorrow, has now been cancelled.
3: The government has pledged £1.5 million to help fund the training of 100 more barristers per year. It's to help tackle the backlog of cases. And in football, there are four Premier League fixtures today. Liverpool host Nottingham Forest in the early kick-off. That's the latest from Radio News Hub. I'm Grace McIntosh.
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1: With Radley Aylesbury. 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
2: Rain today, heavy at times and quite breezy too. Highs of 20 degrees with a sunnier start tomorrow.
0: Another Buckinghamshire weekend.
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5: Morning, I'm Andy Green. As we head into the bank holiday weekend, what a week that was, eh? We had the Bucks County Show, we had Thunder and Lightning, and we had the really sad news that we lost Dolly Parton as we went through last week. Harry Styles kicked off his landmark 30-night residency at New York's Madison Square Gardens by paying tribute to Dolly. Nice to hear that. We've got Harry on the way in just a mo after Simply Red.
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0: You're listening to Bucks Radio with the brilliant China in Your Hand from Tapao. Big 80s tune for you as we head into the bank holiday weekend. And of course, we are heading out of the school summer holidays as we head into this weekend, because next week is a back to school week. Lots of the kids going back here in Bucks around about Wednesday. And so this is a busy few days to get them all ready. But no. Let's not throw away the summer holidays yet. Let's make the most of the weekend. Now, I know it's a bank holiday weekend and the weather, therefore, has gone into bank holiday mode, but come on, it's park life weekend, so make the most of it. We'll talk more about that as we go through the morning here at Bucks Radio and play some brilliant tunes to get you in the mood for your bank holiday with a tune from David Guetta and Kelly Rowland playing in a mo.
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It's the Wannadies, you and me song, playing here at Bucks Radio. So if you managed to get along to the Bucks County Shop at Weedon Park on Thursday, what was your favourite bit of it this year? Did you enjoy seeing the alpacas? Maybe you met the Bucks bear. Or maybe it was looking round all the livestock and the farmers. I know for our local Buckinghamshire farming community, the Bucks County Show is a big opportunity. It's kind of like downtime after the busy season of getting all the produce in from the fields and working to get the cattle and the livestock ready for market. And so it's a kind of get together for them as well at the end of what's been a really difficult year this year. So we do applaud the members of our farming community locally for everything they do to put food on our tables. If you were listening to our Bucks News updates this week, we were talking to Tom Bradshaw, who is the National Farmers Union president and also the chair of the organization locally, Alex Nelms, about the drought impact. Now, I mean, the weather we got today and what we've had over the last week is not going to fill the gap. And you've only got to look outside at your own lawn. My lawn has been yellow for weeks. It's like straw. And despite the rain we've had, it's still straw today. So you just imagine what it's like for the farmers. So our thoughts are with the farmers, and we do thank them for everything that they do. And hopefully they manage to enjoy the Bucks County Show. If you want to listen, by the way, to our interviews with the guys from the National Farmers Union, you can hear that right now on our website on the local news pages at bucks.radio. We're going to play a tune from the Pet Shop Boys in just a mo. First up, this is brand new music from Carol G and Bruno Mars. It's still a Bucks Radio.

0: On Bucks Radio, there's Miley Cyrus. Nothing breaks like a heart. It's been a difficult week for Miley, of course, after the death of her godmother, Dolly Parton. She wrote quite an emotional little message to Aunt Dolly online. And actually, somebody else who was paying tribute to Dolly Parton this week was a man who actually was sharing the crowd at Glastonbury with her back in 2014. Dolly performed in the Legends slot, and Ed Sheeran immediately followed her on the Pyramid stage. Both saw a massive surge in streaming figures afterwards. I've got a tune from Ed Sheeran very soon after Shola Amers' cover of a Randy Crawford song. Next.
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On Bucks Radio from the 1980s, there's the Dream Academy and Life in a Northern Town. The year's marching on apace, isn't it, as we head into September on Tuesday, and we start to mention the C word, you know, jingle bells, in our review of what's coming up at the Waterside Theatre after 10 this morning. There's lots going on between now and then, though, so stick around for that, and stay there for a tune from Jamiroquai after Katy Perry.

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1: With your Bucks update, I'm Sky Gregory. A man supplying drugs to multiple dealers across Bucks has been jailed. Ardit Breja was sentenced to 5 years in prison after officers seized more than £26,000 worth of cocaine from his car and home. It follows an investigation by Buckinghamshire Proactive Team after he was stopped on the A41 near Aylesbury back in April. There's an update on Mentmore Towers as a conservation charity has called the draft local plan its newest threat. Just days ago, it was announced the owners of the Grade 1 listed building were served a formal repairs notice by the council. And now the Victorian Society claim the new Cheddington town proposed could encroach on its park and gardens. The mansion gained notoriety for its appearance as Wayne Manor in Batman Begins. And Bucks youngsters headed to uni are being reminded to get their meningitis B vaccinations before they go. Free first doses are available until December 31st and second doses until March 31st next year. The reminder follows the expansion of the National Booking Service, which now lets all of those eligible book their shots online. Your latest weather's on the way next, after the national headlines.
2: More than 600 people have died following Wednesday's flooding in Nepal. Authorities say the death toll has risen to 626, while almost 2,500 people remain missing. More than 30 British nationals are among those unaccounted for. A man has died and at least six other people have been injured after a large sign fell at a Christian festival in West Sussex. Jules Utybridge has more.
3: Police were called to the scene at the big church festival near to Staining on Friday afternoon, where a 41-year-old man from Eastbourne sadly died. Sussex police have confirmed the incident's been reported to the Health and Safety Executive and to the local authority. Organisers say following the incident, the festival, which had been due to be held today and tomorrow, will now no longer go ahead.
2: Train passengers in England are being warned of possible disruption over the bank holiday weekend. It's because of a strike by East Midlands railway workers in a dispute over safety. And US rapper Post Malone has announced he's engaged to stylist Christy Lee. That's the latest from Radio News Hub. I'm Grace McIntosh.
0: With Radley Aylesbury. Weather always looks better through a Radley window.
1: Rain today, heavy at times and quite breezy too. Highs of 20 degrees with a sunnier start tomorrow.
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5: And a three-day bank holiday weekend at that. Hello, I'm Andy Green. Mark Ambers Belong Together playing soon after a soul-to-soul song that started life as just Karen Wheeler's vocals. They hadn't recorded a backing track, but the record company said, we need another song. So Jazzy B from Soul to Soul put together the track that goes underneath this one.
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0: So many messages in that song at the start of a bank holiday weekend here at Bucks Radio. Liza Doolittle and Pack Up. Maybe that's packing up to head back to Buckinghamshire at the end of your summer holidays, because it's a back to school week this week, of course. For many people, back to work week as well after the bank holiday weekend. Or maybe the messaging is more about packing up your rainwear gear so you can head down to the big event, Park Life Weekend, which is happening in Vale Park across the weekend. So today it's all about Live in the Park from midday. It's going to be loads of live music across two stages, children's entertainment, food and drink stalls, local stalls, family activities, and the headliners, the Eclectics, rounding off the evening. They always do a brilliant show as well. So don't let the rain put you off. You know, I always said when I used to run the Scouts, when it's raining, just put a shorts and t-shirt on, and then you don't get too much in the way of wet clothing to dry out afterwards, do you? Either that or do what those channel swimmers do and cake yourself in lard head to toe, and then the rain just washes off you. I suggest the shorts and t-shirt rather than the lard if I was you. I'm going to get Edwyn Collins on the way in just a moment.
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Bucks Radio, there's Deacon Blue and Dignity on Bank Holiday Monday. 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We'll do these twice an hour through the day for you on Bank Holiday Monday. 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

On Truly Local Radio for Buckinghamshire, there's the Stereophonics at Bucks Radio. That's Have a Nice Day. Well, we'll do our best, but it might be a bit of an effort this weekend, you know. Bank holiday weekend continuing, and time for our regular weekly look at what's on at the waterside. And last week, I teased a big comedy name for you. Did you hear the big announcement? Did you see the big announcement? Are you aware? It's Mickey Flanagan. He's coming to the waterside for two warm-up shows this autumn. So that's a great one for comedy fans to look out for. Now, there's plenty more happening at the theatre over the next few weeks as Magic Mike Live packs up and moves out. The Choir of Man arrives from Tuesday the 1st to Saturday the 5th of September. So that's this coming Tuesday, direct from the West End. It's basically the world's best pub on stage, with nine performers bringing together singing, dancing, live music, and a whole load of big hits, from the likes of Queen to Adele to Guns N' Roses and Katy Perry. And the best bit? There's actually a real bar on stage, open before the show and during the interval, so you can grab a drink and enjoy the experience alongside the cast. You'll be up there on the stage getting your drink. Fantastic. Just get off the stage before the performance restarts, otherwise you might find yourself in a leading role. Now, on Friday the 11th of September, that's a week this coming Friday, it's the Girl Power Experience, a big sing-along celebration of some of the biggest women in music, with everything from the Spice Girls to Beyoncé to Madonna, Taylor Swift and Aretha Franklin. So warm up those vocal cords. And from Monday the 14th to Saturday the 20th of September, Lord of the Dance returns for its 30th anniversary. And looking a little further ahead, Christmas in Ireland arrives in November, bringing festive favourites, Irish classics and, of course, Fairy Tale of New York. It wouldn't be Christmas without, would it? And then it's full festive mode at the waterside. And I know we're still in August, but just let me mention this year's panto, Sleeping Beauty, running from December into January, starring Call the Midwives' Laura Main. There's also a Christmas carol from the 11th to the 13th of December. And for the little ones, Santa's Best Ever Christmas runs from the 20th through to Christmas Eve with the children's TV favourite, Chris Jarvis, as the voice of Dasher the Reindeer. So plenty to choose from. Comedy, music, dance, family shows, and yes, Christmas is already creeping into the waterside diary. You can't hold it back. Time moves on. Don't forget, Mickey Flanagan is the new big comedy name we teased last week. So there you go. I think you're up to date with everything happening at the waterside. And I did mention that there's a chance to go and enjoy the Girl Power Experience from Friday the 11th of September. A big sing-along celebration of some of the biggest women in music. Amongst them, we mentioned Madonna. Here she is with brand new music from her and her new best mate, Kylie Minogue, on Bucks Radio. This is Love Sensation.

0: What an iconic tune that is. Bruce Hornsby in the Range, and the way it is on Bucks Radio, where we've got your Bucks update 11 on the way very soon after the current song from the script. And next up, a Swedish band that have sold over 15 million albums worldwide. Not that Swedish band, though. It's the other one.
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2: With your Bucks update, I'm Sky Gregory. A man has been jailed for 5 years after Bucks police found £26,000 worth of cocaine in his car and home. Ardit Breach's sentencing follows an investigation by the Proactive team who stopped him on the A41 near Aylesbury back in April. They recovered cocaine from his car and later found he was supplying multiple drug dealers across the county. The draft local plans proposals for Cheddington have garnered even more controversy, this time from the Victorian Society. The charity say the 7,450 new homes suggested will encroach on and impact Mentmore's Towers Park, Gardens and Conservation Area. It comes just days after it was announced the owners of the Grade 1 listed building, which appeared in Batman Begins, were served a formal repairs notice. And young people in Bucks headed to university are being reminded to get their vaccinations. It comes as the national booking service has expanded, meaning those eligible can now book their free first or second meningitis B shot online. First doses are available until the 31st of December this year, and second doses until March 31st next year. Your latest weather's on the way next, after the national headlines.
3: The death toll from floods in Nepal has risen to 626, with almost 2,500 people still missing. Rescue efforts are being hampered by poor weather and fears of further flooding. If you're planning to travel on trains in England over the bank holiday, you could face possible disruptions because of strike action by East Midlands railway workers. John Watson is the RMT Midlands regional organiser.
4: The new 810 fleet that East Midlands Railway introduced in December of last year, there's numerous faults and defects with those trains. Our members are having to work in those conditions, but also it's having an impact on the passengers.
3: The government has pledged £1.5 million to help fund the training of 100 more barristers per year. It's to help tackle the backlog of cases. And casualty actor William Beck said it's a real privilege to be part of the show's 40th anniversary special. The two-part story will celebrate the milestone in September. That's the latest from Radio News Hub. I'm Grace McIntosh.
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2: Rain today, heavy at times and quite breezy too. Highs of 20 degrees with a sunnier start tomorrow.
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5: I'm Andy Green. Thanks for sharing your bank holiday weekend with us. A bank holiday weekend where it's, of course, the Parklife weekend in Vale Park in Aylesbury. It's also Reading and Leeds festivals today. Somba is one of the people headlining at both of those. I'll play Somba's My Body Isn't Ready after a 90s tune from Rosie Gaines.
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0: On Bux Radio, that is George Michael, and the song that you can see the video instantly in your head, can't you, as soon as you hear that tune, with his guitar in hand and leather jacket, Faith, playing here. On your bank holiday Saturday, I'm Andy Green, as we go through the bank holiday weekend. If you're thinking, I'd love to have a breakfast out, we got a few days downtime before we go to back to school week and back to work. So what should we do? Well, how about getting yourself a voucher off our voucher shop to go and tuck into a delicious unlimited Brazilian buffet breakfast. This runs at Aylesbury Tuck Friday through to Sunday for just £7.50 per person. You can also tuck into a full English breakfast at Aylesbury Tuck for only £5.15. This is strictly while stocks last. You can find them on our website. £10.30 is the regular full English breakfast price, but you can get it for £5.15 with a voucher. When I looked yesterday, there were just 3 vouchers left. Don't leave it too late.
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0: Did you know they were the best-selling boy band of all time? 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It's the Backstreet Boys on Bucks Radio. 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
0: So as we head through Bank Holiday weekend, it's Park Life weekend in Aylesbury. In Winslow, on Bank Holiday Monday, it's the Winslow Show returning at Winslow Hall Park. It's a fantastic day of family fun and traditional countryside entertainment as they raise money for local charities. Throughout the day, there's going to be live bands, a children's fun fair, entertainer, livestock displays, a barbecue and vintage vehicle displays, and also a pedigree and novelty dog show. I suspect you know which one would most suit your four-legged friend. If you want to find out more about the Winslow Show, all the details are on the What's On pages of our website at bucks.radio. Right, on the way, got some Bon Jovi for you in a moment. First of all, wanted to play brand new music from Carly Rae Jepsen. Here's Don't Leave Me On The Dance Floor.

0: Nancy Greene, Don't Feel Like Crying. This is Bucks Radio. My name's Andy Green. We are now moving into that part of the year, aren't we, where the weather has changed. You can tell that. Just look outside. And we are now going towards the autumn, where you might start to think about things you can do with the kids inside. You might be going to watch a film. Well, the new Batman movie, Batman Part 2, starring Robert Pattinson, is being filmed up in Scotland at the moment. But cheeky Scots are doing something to disrupt the filming, which is something that you and I are going to have to keep our eyes open for when we get to see that movie. I'll tell you more about that in a mo after Alanis Morissette.
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1: From Buckinghamshire, for Buckinghamshire, this is...

Alanis Morissette, You Learn. This is Bucks Radio. So the filming is going on in Scotland at the moment of the Batman Part 2 with Robert Pattinson, starring as the Caped Crusader once again. And they're filming in Glasgow, so they're transforming various streets in Glasgow into Gotham. But residents, whilst liking the sudden changes, which see streets coated with ice and appearance of the film's Batmobile, they are trying to prove that it is Scotland that the thing was filmed in. So what people have been doing is smuggling cans of Iron Brew found tactically stashed around the blockbuster set. And so the cast and crew are having to find these things and take them off. I think this is going to make watching this movie absolutely brilliant, because when we sat there, we'll be watching what's going on, but secretly looking to see if we can spot a can of Iron Brew hidden behind the Batmobile somewhere. Good work, Scots. Right, here's brand new music for you now at Bucks Radio. This is Morgan Wallen.

0: You're listening to the station that loves Bucks through your bank holiday weekend with Take That's Rule the World there at Bucks Radio. So we're just under 10 minutes away from the music starting as Live in the Park gets underway at the start of Park Life Weekend in Vale Park. Have a good time if you're off to that. And stick with us ahead of the Bucks update at midday for tunes from the Manic Street Preachers and the current song from Cat's Eye playing next.
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2: With your Bucks update, I'm Sky Gregory. A man supplying drugs to multiple dealers across Bucks has been jailed. Ardit Breja was sentenced to 5 years in prison after officers seized more than £26,000 worth of cocaine from his car and home. It follows an investigation by Buckinghamshire Proactive Team after he was stopped on the A41 near Aylesbury back in April. There's an update on Mentmore Towers as a conservation charity has called the draft local plan its newest threat. Just days ago, it was announced the owners of the Grade 1 listed building were served a formal repairs notice by the council. And now the Victorian Society claim the new Cheddington town proposed could encroach on its park and gardens. The mansion gained notoriety for its appearance as Wayne Manor in Batman Begins. And Bucks youngsters headed to uni are being reminded to get their meningitis B vaccinations before they go. Free first doses are available until December 31st and second doses until March 31st next year. The reminder follows the expansion of the National Booking Service, which now lets all of those eligible book their shots online. Your latest weather's on the way next, after the national headlines.
3: More than 600 people have died following Wednesday's flooding in Nepal. Authorities say the death toll has risen to 626, while almost 2,500 people remain missing. More than 30 British nationals are among those unaccounted for. A man has died and at least six other people have been injured after a large sign fell at a Christian festival in West Sussex. Jules Utibridge has more.
4: Police were called to the scene at the big church festival near to Steyning on Friday afternoon, where a 41-year-old man from Eastbourne sadly died. Sussex police have confirmed the incident's been reported to the Health and Safety Executive and to the local authority. Organisers say following the incident, the festival, which had been due to be held today and tomorrow, will now no longer go ahead.
3: There's now a new yellow weather warning in place for heavy showers and thunderstorms. It stretches from the southwest of England across to the east of England and will be in force until 9 p.m. And in football, Celtic will be looking to maintain their challenge at the top of the table in the Scottish Premiership when they host Falkirk. That's the latest from Radio News Hub. I'm Grace McIntosh.
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2: Rain today, heavy at times and quite breezy too. Highs of 20 degrees with a sunnier start tomorrow.
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6: Hello, my name's Andy Green. I've got on the way in a moment a man who decided to get into the music business to start with via American Idol. He was on the 19th series. He made it down to the final 24 and then thought, no, this isn't right for me. So he dumped out the series and decided to get in the more traditional route, which these days is via TikTok. Benson Boone on the way after Bryan Adams and Tina Turner.
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0: You listen to the station that loves Bucks. This is Bucks Radio. So 3 weeks' time, it will be Saturday the 19th of September. That's how quick this year's going. That's an important day because it's the day where Race Across Aylesbury is happening in support of the Florence Nightingale Hospice Charity event, which we are proud to be the media partner for here at Bucks Radio. How's it work? Well, you gather your team and put your teamwork, problem-solving skills and sense of adventure to the test as you race around Aylesbury following clues, tackling challenges and climbing the live leaderboard to be crowned the winning team. The race starts at Aylesbury's Waterside Theatre, 3 weeks' time at 10 a.m. on the 19th of September, finishes at the Florence Nightingale Hospice Charity's Walton Street headquarters as well. And that's where refreshments will be waiting at the finish line. It's just £15 per person or £50 for a team of four. And every penny helps to fund local hospice care across Buckinghamshire. To find out more about how you can get involved with Race Across Aylesbury, have a look on our website or our app. We've got all the details there. And stick around for a bit of Britpop from Pulp. Playing next.
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that is one of those amazing songs, you're either thinking one of two things now. You might be like me, thinking, I remember when that came out, and everybody was going, oh my God, have you heard that song from Phil Collins? It's just amazing, and the drumming on it is just fantastic. You're either thinking that, or you're thinking, yeah, the Gorilla Cadbury's Chocolate. The power of advertising, eh? Phil Collins in the air tonight, playing here at Bucks Radio. And by the way, worth mentioning, nice to see Phil Collins in a little bit of better health these days after a very difficult couple of years for him. But nice to see him a little bit better in some of the recent pictures that were posted up. It's Bucks Radio. I'm Andy Green. Thanks for switching us on today. The weather, not the best for the start of the bank holiday weekend, but never mind. Stick with us. Loads more to come. And it's Tiesto and Take McRae now. This is 10:35.

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1: Owl City, that is Fireflies. You're listening to Bucks Radio. I mentioned earlier on the Winslow Show is happening on Bank Holiday Monday. Fantastic day of family fun, traditional countryside entertainment, and an appearance by the Bucks Bear as well. So if you're going to the Winslow Show on Monday, do look out for the bear. Get your picture taken with the bear. A selfie with the bear, always worth doing. It will get you extra likes on social media. And apparently life is all about likes these days, says the man who has no clue how any of this works. Anyway, if you'd like the Bucks Bear to come to your event, I know how that works. All you've got to do is get in contact via our website or our app. If it's a charitable or not-for-profit organisation event that you'd like the bear to come to, it's free of charge as well. Just send us the details and the bear could be with you. It's the Bucks Bear on the road with Perrys of Aylesbury. Here comes Gracie Abrams from a new song at Bucks Radio. This is Look at My Life.

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2: With your Bucks update, I'm Sky Gregory. A man has been jailed for 5 years after Bucks police found £26,000 worth of cocaine in his car and home. Ardit Breach's sentencing follows an investigation by the Proactive team who stopped him on the A41 near Aylesbury back in April. They recovered cocaine from his car and later found he was supplying multiple drug dealers across the county. The draft local plans proposals for Cheddington have garnered even more controversy, this time from the Victorian Society. The charity say the 7,450 new homes suggested will encroach on and impact Mentmore's Towers Park, Gardens and Conservation Area. It comes just days after it was announced the owners of the Grade 1 listed building, which appeared in Batman Begins, were served a formal repairs notice. And young people in Bucks headed to university are being reminded to get their vaccinations. It comes as the national booking service has expanded, meaning those eligible can now book their free first or second meningitis B shot online. First doses are available until the 31st of December this year and second doses until March 31st next year. Your latest weather's on the way next, after the national headlines.
3: The death toll from floods in Nepal has risen to 626, with almost 2,500 people still missing. Rescue efforts are being hampered by poor weather and fears of further flooding. If you're planning to travel on trains in England over the bank holiday, you could face possible disruptions because of strike action by East Midlands railway workers. John Watson is the RMT Midlands regional organiser.
4: The new 810 fleet that East Midlands Railway introduced in December of last year, there's numerous faults and defects with those trains. Our members are having to work in those conditions, but also it's having an impact on the passengers.
3: The government has pledged £1.5 million to help fund the training of 100 more barristers per year. It's to help tackle the backlog of cases. And casualty actor William Beck said it's a real privilege to be part of the show's 40th anniversary special. The two-part story will celebrate the milestone in September. That's the latest from Radio News Hub. I'm Grace McIntosh.
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2: Rain today, heavy at times and quite breezy too. Highs of 20 degrees with a sunnier start tomorrow.
0: Another Buckinghamshire weekend.
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5: Certainly is a very good afternoon to you. Not looking too hot out there weather-wise, is it? We only needed about three more days to get us over the bank holiday weekend, but that heat wave just couldn't hold on. Rather apt tune kicking off our triple play, and it's coming up next.
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0: Bit of Luther Vandross for you this Saturday afternoon. Never too much. Sarah Larson, Midnight Sun. That's where it went. And Travis, why does it always rain on me? Well, we've had a good run for the good weather, haven't we? We can't complain too much travel-wise. Aylesbury Town Centre's very busy at the moment, especially Elmhurst Road and the inner sanctum of the town centre, plus the fact you've got those gas mains causing delays on the 418 between Rousham and that Wingrave Junction.
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2: With Perry's Aylesbury, BYD, Ford, Jaco, MG, Omoda, Peugeot and Vauxhall. 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

SWV and right here. Classic from the 90s, more 90s tunes coming up from 7 o'clock tonight. Tell you more about that later. Chiltern Railways has been a bit of a mare for much of yesterday and this morning. There was a fire yesterday between Harrow on the Hill and the London Marylebone lines, which caused lots of blockages, especially through to Aylesbury. Train services have been running a little bit delayed, up to 20 minutes, and some cancellations. Earlier today, they were hoping that the disruptions would have ended at 1 o'clock. So hopefully, fingers crossed, trains are back to normal on the Chiltern line. But as always, best to check before you travel. This is brand new. It's December 10. Simon Cowell's latest prodigies. And do believe it's us against the world. It's Books Radio.

0: Gloria Estefan, and hopefully the rhythm is getting you in Vale Park. If you are here in Aylesbury, you're making the most of free entertainment as part of Park Life Weekend. Thanks to those lovely people at the Aylesbury Town Council. Live in the park, well and truly, a good hour and a half in already. Loads of local and great entertainment and bands. There's two stages, children's entertainment, the Radley Tent of Surprises. There's food and drink, local stalls, family activities, and the eclectics around off the evening being the Live in the Park headliners this year. I'll give you some more details of what is going on tomorrow in Vale Park, thanks to those lovely people at Aylesbury Town Council.
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SOS Band, part of a triple play. Three tunes back to back, Just Be Good to Me. We started off with Toni Braxton, Unbreak My Heart, and sandwiched beautifully in the middle, Sabrina Carpenter, Please, Please, Please. Didn't Dolly Parton do a version of Please, Please, Please? I think she's probably done most things, hasn't she? Doesn't need to do versions. Got many of the beautiful songs herself, and such a sad loss. She was one of the world's genuine icons. I mean, I think there can't have been anybody that didn't know who she was. Anyway, Kelly Clarkson is on the way, Since You've Been Gone. After that, taking it up to the news, we've got some Lionel Richie and some Ariana Grande right here on Books Radio.

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2: More than 600 people have died following Wednesday's flooding in Nepal. Authorities say the death toll has risen to 626, while almost 2,500 people remain missing. More than 30 British nationals are among those unaccounted for. The UK is providing an additional £5 million in humanitarian aid as rescue teams try to find survivors. A man has died and at least six other people have been injured after a large sign fell at a Christian festival in West Sussex. Liz Whittaker has more.
3: The 41-year-old died after a large sign fell at the big church festival near Stenning yesterday afternoon. Sussex police say his next of kin have been told and are being supported by specialist officers. The Archbishop of Canterbury says she's sad and shocked. The event, which was supposed to last through the weekend, has been called off early.
2: At least 27 people have been killed following a Russian attack close to the Ukrainian capital of Kyiv. Authorities say at least 50 residential buildings have been damaged in the attack. A country music festival that's on across this weekend is being described as a tribute to Dolly Parton, who died earlier this week. Baylin Leonard is creative director of The Long Road in Leicestershire.
4: Actually, I think it's going to turn into quite a celebration of Dolly Parton. There are tens of thousands of country music fans all gathering together. There are close to 100 artists coming over, a lot of them from Nashville, who worked with Dolly Parton and knew her personally, and I'm sure will be paying tribute in their own way. So I expect The Long Road this weekend to be a weekend-long celebration of Dolly Parton.
2: There's now a new yellow weather warning in place for heavy showers and thunderstorms. The warning stretches from southwest England and parts of Wales across the Midlands to the east of England and will be in force until 9 p.m. And in football, there are four Premier League fixtures today. Elsewhere, Celtic will be looking to maintain their challenge at the top of the table in the Scottish Premiership when they host Falkirk. That's the latest from Radio News Hub. I'm Grace McIntosh.
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5: 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Thank you for letting me join you this Saturday afternoon. It's Richard, and we have got tune after tune after tune. Billy Joel coming up next.
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0: Snow Patrol and Chasing Cars. Chapel Rowan, Good Luck Babe, and Billy Joel's Uptown Girl, part of a triple play. Three tunes back-to-back here on Books Radio. So this week's been exciting. A lot of cattle, prized cattle and beef shown on display to all and sundry to view. I'm not talking about the Bucks County Show. I'm talking about Magic Mike at the Free Waterside Theatre. Yeah, you went, didn't you? You naughty thing. By all accounts, it's a little bit raucous. And the people of Aylesbury and surrounding area are benefiting because there's just six shows in the UK. This is a new international tour. They practiced in Aylesbury. They've been here weeks. And they put six shows on at the Aylesbury Waterside Theatre. You still could see them, I think. Head online and find out the details. And after their practice run of six rows here in Aylesbury, they're off all the way around the world. It's Magic Mike at the Aylesbury Waterside Theatre.
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Simple Minds, Don't You Forget About Me, Harry Styles, American Girls, and All Saints, I Know Where It's At, kicking off that triple play here on Books Radio. Got some Paloma Faith for you next. Isn't she going to be one of the surprise judges on The Mask? ITV series, a new series coming up. Hopefully it's not that secret, because I've just told you, haven't I? I love Paloma Faith. Only love can hurt like this. This is the station that loves Bucks. It's Bucks Richard. It's Bucks Richard. It's Radio Car here on Bucks Radio. That's it.

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1: 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It's Jack Savaretti and The One. 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

0: BB Rexha and Florida Georgia Line, meant to be Shalimar, A Night to Remember. Wow. And the brand new one from Jack Severetti, the one kicking off that triple play. Tunes keep a flowing. I'll tell you what, we got time for a couple more before we head off to the news on the hour. We got the latest from Stella Lefty and the Waterboys, The Hole of the Moon, coming up next.
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2: The death toll from floods in Nepal has risen to 626, with almost 2,500 people still missing. Rescue efforts are being hampered by poor weather and fears of further flooding. A UK rapid deployment team is arriving in Kathmandu to support British nationals and their families, with 33 Brits among those unaccounted for. After a large sign fell at a Christian festival in West Sussex, a man has died and at least six other people have been injured. Liz Whittaker has more.
3: The 41-year-old died after a large sign fell at the big church festival near Stenning yesterday afternoon. Sussex police say his next of kin have been told and are being supported by specialist officers. The Archbishop of Canterbury says she's sad and shocked. The event, which was supposed to last through the weekend, has been called off early.
2: If you're planning to travel on trains in England over the bank holiday, you could face possible disruptions because of strike action. East Midlands railway workers, that are also members of the Rail Maritime and Transport Union, will walk out on Sunday and bank holiday Monday in a dispute over safety. John Watson is the RMT Midlands regional organiser.
4: The new 810 fleet that East Midlands Railway introduced in December of last year, there's numerous faults and defects with those trains. Our members are having to work in those conditions, but also it's having an impact on the passengers. For example, we've got numerous trains where there's no working toilet.
2: The government has pledged £1.5 million to help fund the training of 100 more barristers per year. It's to help tackle the backlog of cases. And casualty actor William Beck, who's Dr. Dylan in the show, said it's a real privilege to lead the audience through the show's 40th anniversary special. The BBC medical drama, which is the world's longest running show of its kind, will celebrate the milestone in September with a two-part story. That's the latest from Radio News Hub. I'm Grace McIntosh.
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5: 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That'll confuse her. We've got a triple play on the way next with some key Olivia Rodrigo, a China crisis coming up next.
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0: It's a bit of Keen for you. Everybody's changing here on Books Radio. I was talking about the Parkwife weekend at Vale Park, brought to you free of charge from Aylesbury Town Council. Lots going on there. It's all about the music today. Tomorrow, you've got church in the park, where they're about 10:30 until 12:30 in the Vale Park. Everyone welcome to come along to an outdoor community service organised by the Aylesbury Church Network. Before enjoying the rest of the day's free entertainment, there's Battle of the Bands and Bandioki, and they've also got Proms in the Park ending this bank holiday weekend of free entertainment, thanks to those lovely people at Aylesbury Town Council.
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Box Radio, the station that loves Buckinghamshire with Dua Lipa playing. And, well, our Bucks Bear Cubs are back on Monday. Well, no, not Monday, because it's bank holiday, isn't it? They're back Tuesday, the 1st of September. Oh, my word, where's it gone? And the Bucks Bear Cubs, of course, brought to you by those lovely people at Kit McGrath Aylesbury, who offers tuition support for Key Stage 2 SATs, GCSE Maths, English and Science, and tutoring services throughout the Aylesbury Vale. Well, this week we were at Hayden Abbey School. Next week, from Tuesday to Friday, we're going to be back at Marsh Gibbon, asking the children between about 6 and 8, what's the weirdest dream you've had? If chickens could drive cars, what cars would they choose? It's intellectual questions like that. I can't even say it. I'm so common. It's intellectual questions like that that bring on some fabulous answers from our pupils around the county. And you can listen to them on breakfast from Tuesday morning and in the afternoon at around 3:15 as well. It's Box Radio. It's the Box Bear Cubs with Jungle and Someday, Somewhere.

0: Fantastic stuff. I love a drum at the end. It's Oasis, Roll With It, playing here on Books Radio. More music coming up next. We've got a triple play, and we're kicking off with the Plain White Tees and Hey There, Delilah.
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2: A man has died and at least six other people have been injured at a festival in West Sussex. Liz Whittaker has more.
3: The 41-year-old died after a large sign fell at the Big Church Festival near Stenning yesterday afternoon. Sussex police say his next of kin have been told and are being supported by specialist officers. The Archbishop of Canterbury says she's sad and shocked. The event, which was supposed to last through the weekend, has been called off early.
2: A reform UK council has said it plans to spend £150,000 on security guards in response to safety concerns over daily gatherings of asylum seekers. Essex County Council said the operatives would be introduced to town and city centres in Braintree, Colchester and Chelmsford to deter antisocial behaviour and reassure residents. But the personnel will have no more power than any other members of the public to take action against crime, and law enforcement will still need to be led by local police. The Royal Navy has spent 72 hours tracking Russian warships and sanctioned cargo vessels through UK waters and the English Channel. The operation involved monitoring a Russian destroyer and its escorts before the Navy handed over surveillance to a NATO ally off the French coast. The First Sea Lord says there's no room for complacency as Russian activity around UK waters continues to increase. Train passengers in parts of England are being warned of disruption this bank holiday weekend. East Midlands railway services will be significantly reduced on Sunday and Monday due to strike action over safety concerns. John Watson is the RMT Midlands regional organiser.
4: The striking at the present moment in time is to try and force East Midlands Railway to withdraw these trains from service till they can get these faults rectified. We've offered to work with the company about introducing other types of train if they can get them.
2: And SNL UK writer Chris Cantrell and Irish comedian Marty Gleeson have taken home the prize for Best Comedy Show and Best Newcomer respectively at the 46th Edinburgh Comedy Awards. That's the latest from Radio News Hub. I'm Johnny Holmes.
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5: Afternoon all, it's Richard here with you. We got some Blue, we got some Olivia Dean, and we got some Duran Duran. Beautifully packaged, beautifully stuck together in a triple play. Three tunes back to back. 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

0: It's all blue and it's all rice. Sorry, I didn't have my glasses on then. Olivia Dean, A Man I Need. And Duran Duran, Is There Something I Should Know? Three tunes back to back, uninterrupted. We've got some great tunes. I noticed we've got a little bit of Sade coming up later, plus the brand new one from James Blunt. It doesn't sound like him. I quite like it, if you know what I mean. Tastes Like Summer. That is coming up very shortly here on Bucks Radio.
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0: certainly is. Sade. James Blunt, Tastes Like Summer, brand new from him, and Tintin out. Here's where the story ends. Three tunes back to back uninterrupted, right here on Bucks Radio.
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0: And if you were at the county show on Thursday at our stand, you'd have seen not only the Bucks Bear, but some rather scrumptious Perry's vehicles, a lovely Ranger that was very popular, and a courier van, all branded up and logoed with a big picture of the Bucks Bear, because, of course, they are our partners this year, making it absolutely free of charge for the Bear to come along to your 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On Bank Holiday Monday, it's one of the last over the summer and one of my favourites, the Winslow Show. 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It's a real good traditional Winslow show. It starts at 9 and goes on till 5 o'clock at the Winslow Hall Park, Sheep Street in Winslow, and the Bucks Bear is looking forward to making an appearance.

Loving a bit of Girls Aloud this Saturday afternoon with a jump. We've got a triple play on the way next with Justin Bieber, Marvin Gaye, and this, The Crowd Was Singing Wonderful. It's brand new and it's from the script right here on Books Radio. Go.

0: It's little Justin Bieber and Peaches playing here on Books Radio. The music continues throughout the rest of the afternoon into the evening. And then at 7, you've got 3 hours of non-stop 90s tunes. So we got some Samba coming up. And to get you into that mood for the 90s, a bit of Dina Carroll. And that's coming up next.
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2: Conservative MP Sir James Cleverly has announced he is resigning from the Shadow Cabinet to stand for Mayor of London. The former Foreign Secretary and Braintree MP said the capital needed a champion and someone who understands its potential. A man has died and at least six other people have been injured at a festival in West Sussex. Grace McIntosh has more.
3: The 41-year-old died after a large sign fell at the Big Church Festival near Stenning yesterday afternoon. Sussex police say his next of kin have been told and are being supported by specialist officers. The Archbishop of Canterbury says she's sad and shocked. The event, which was supposed to last through the weekend, has been called off early.
2: The Royal Navy has spent 72 hours tracking Russian warships and sanctioned cargo vessels through UK waters and the English Channel. The operation ended with surveillance handed to a NATO ally off the French coast. The First Sea Lord said there was no room for complacency as Russian shadow fleet activity around UK waters continues to increase. Edinburgh's Prince's Street has reopened after 7 weeks of disruption following the July fire at the former Debenhams building. Trams and buses have resumed normal routes. Jane Meagher is the leader of the Edinburgh City Council.
4: We really understand the effect that this has had on businesses down Leith Walk, on the shore and into New Haven. And there are some fantastic businesses. And I have to say, it's business as usual for them, so please go there.
2: And Victor Munoz marked his home debut with a late equaliser as Liverpool snatched a 2-2 draw for a second successive week in the Premier League. Andoni Iraola is still waiting for his first win as Reds boss after his side twice trailed to Nottingham Forest at Anfield today. Elsewhere, there's speculation that Liverpool have agreed a deal worth up to £123 million for Paris Saint-Germain forward Bradley Barcola. The 23-year-old is expected to have a medical this weekend. That is the latest from Radio News Hub. I'm Johnny Holmes.
0: Bring it back.
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2: Conservative MP Sir James Cleverly is quitting the shadow cabinet to stand for Mayor of London. The former Foreign Secretary says London needs a champion who understands its potential and will fight for its future. Cleverly says leaving the shadow cabinet will allow him to focus fully on his campaign and speak freely about the capital's future. A man has died and at least six other people have been injured at a festival in West Sussex. Liz Whittaker has more.
3: The 41-year-old died after a large sign fell at the big church festival near Stenning yesterday afternoon. Sussex police say his next of kin have been told and are being supported by specialist officers. The event, which was supposed to last through the weekend, has been called off early.
2: The death toll from flooding in Nepal has reached more than 600 ahead of a team arriving from the UK to provide support. Today, an update from authorities brought the combined death toll in Nepal and Tibet to 676, with nearly 3,000 people missing. The Royal Navy has spent 72 hours tracking Russian warships and sanctioned cargo vessels through UK waters and the English Channel. The operation involved monitoring a Russian destroyer and its escorts before the Navy handed over surveillance to a NATO ally off the French coast. The First Sea Lord says there's no room for complacency as Russian activity around UK waters continues to increase. And traders at a market in Edinburgh city centre have said they are looking forward to a bumper weekend after Prince's Street reopened following the building fire 7 weeks ago. Businesses around the affected part of Prince's Street have been dealing with a drop in footfall after the fire in early July, forced the closure of the street. Jay Meager is the leader of the Edinburgh City Council.
4: This has had a huge impact on the city, on people visiting the city, because of course this happened just on the cusp of the biggest arts festival in the world.
2: That's the latest from Radio News Hub. I'm Johnny Holmes.
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2: A man has died and at least six other people have been injured at a festival in West Sussex. Grace McIntosh has more.
3: The 41-year-old died after a large sign fell at

0: The big church festival near Stenning yesterday afternoon. Sussex police say his next of kin have been told and are being supported by specialist officers. The Archbishop of Canterbury says she's sad and shocked. The event, which was supposed to last through the weekend, has been called off early.
1: Conservative MP Sir James Cleverly has announced he is resigning from the Shadow Cabinet to stand for Mayor of London. The former Foreign Secretary and Braintree MP said the capital needed a champion and someone who understands its potential and is prepared to fight for its future. More than 600 people have died in flooding across Nepal and Tibet, with nearly 3,000 still missing. The UK is sending a rapid response team to Nepal to support British nationals and families affected by the disaster. The UK has also pledged £5 million in humanitarian aid as rescue efforts continue despite difficult weather conditions. Train passengers in England are being warned of possible disruption over the bank holiday weekend because of a strike by workers in a dispute over safety. A walkout by members of the RMT at East Midlands Railway will hit services on Sunday and bank holiday Monday. John Watson is the RMT Midlands regional organiser.
2: The cause and the reasons for us having to take industrial action have been ongoing for a number of months. The new 810 fleet that East Midlands Railway introduced in December of last year, there's numerous faults and issues and defects with those trains.
1: And festival goers are braving the rain and mud in plastic ponchos as a yellow thunderstorm warning is in force. People at Reading, Leeds and other live music events are being hit by showers as low pressure pushes eastwards. And rain has disrupted the cricket at Lord's as well. That's the latest from Radio News Hub. I'm Johnny Holmes.
3: Let's go retro. The 90s. 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
1: The death toll from flooding in Nepal has reached more than 600 ahead of a team arriving from the UK to provide support. An update from authorities brought the combined death toll in Nepal and Tibet to 676, with nearly 3,000 people missing. A man has died and at least six other people have been injured at a festival in West Sussex. Liz Whittaker has more.
2: The 41-year-old died after a large sign fell at the big church festival near Stenning yesterday afternoon. Sussex police say his next of kin have been told and are being supported by specialist officers. The Archbishop of Canterbury says she's sad and shocked. The event, which was supposed to last through the weekend, has been called off early.
1: Conservative MP Sir James Cleverly is quitting the Shadow Cabinet to stand for Mayor of London. The

0: Former Foreign Secretary says London needs a champion who understands its potential and will fight for its future. Cleverly says leaving the shadow cabinet will allow him to focus fully on his campaign and speak freely about the capital's future. Edinburgh's Prince's Street has reopened after 7 weeks of disruption following the July fire at the former Debenhams building. Trams and buses have resumed normal routes. Jane Meagher is the leader of the Edinburgh City Council.
1: We really understand the effect that this has had on businesses down Leith Walk, on the shore and into New Haven. And there are some fantastic businesses. It's business as usual for them, so please go there.
0: The Royal Navy has spent 72 hours tracking Russian warships and sanctioned cargo vessels through UK waters and the English Channel. The operation ended with surveillance handed to a NATO ally off the French coast. The First Sea Lord said there was no room for complacency as Russian shadow fleet activity around UK waters continues to increase. And second-half goals by Anthony Elanga and Johan Visser helped Newcastle inflict a second consecutive defeat of the Premier League season on big-spending Tottenham Hotspur. That is the latest. From Radio News Hub, I'm Johnny Holmes.
2: Let's go retro. The 90s. 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
1: A vessel with five people on board is in distress in the English Channels, the Coast Guard has said. A rescue has been launched to try to help the vessel, which is in trouble southwest of Eddystone Lighthouse and off Plymouth. It was alerted by a report about the vessel just after 6 p.m. If you're planning to travel on trains in England over the bank holiday, you could face possible disruptions because of strike action. East Midlands railway workers that are also members of the Rail, Maritime and Transport Union will walk out on Sunday and bank holiday Monday in a dispute over safety. John Watson is the RMT Midlands regional organiser.
2: The new 810 fleet that East Midlands Railway introduced in December of last year, there's numerous faults and defects with those trains. Our members are having to work in those conditions, but also it's having an impact on the passengers. For example, we've got numerous trains where there's no working toilet.
1: More than 600 people have died in flooding across Nepal and Tibet, with nearly 3,000 still missing. The UK is sending a rapid response team to Nepal to support British nationals and families affected by the disaster. The UK has also pledged £5 million in humanitarian aid as rescue efforts continue despite difficult weather conditions. Sir Ed Davey has expressed concern around the government's crackdown on organised crime.
3: We need the

0: Police to focus on organised crime, lead the inquiry into grooming gangs to take that into account as well. These people cannot be allowed to get away with this. They've got away with it for too long, and with police and inquiry, need to crack it.
1: It's following the killing of two police officers and five men in a collision on a dual carriageway near Middlesbrough. And two match-worn England shirts, which once belonged to Kevin Keegan, will be up for grabs at auction. The former Scunthorpe, Liverpool, Hamburg, Southampton and Newcastle striker and England manager died last month, aged 75, after a short battle with stomach cancer. That's the latest from Radio News Hub. I'm Johnny Holmes.
2: Let's go retro. The 90s. 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
2: A rescue operation is underway for a vessel in distress in the English Channel, southwest of Plymouth. The Maritime and Coast Guard Agency says five people are on board, with helicopters, aircraft and RNLI lifeboats sent to the scene. The incident is ongoing and there are no further details about the vessel or what happened. A man has died and at least six other people have been injured at a festival in West Sussex. Grace McIntosh has more.
3: The 41-year-old died after a large sign fell at the Big Church Festival near Stenning yesterday afternoon. Sussex police say his next of kin have been told and are being supported by specialist officers. The Archbishop of Canterbury says she's sad and shocked. The event, which was supposed to last through the weekend, has been called off early.
2: The death toll from the flooding in Nepal has reached more than 600 ahead of a team arriving from the UK to provide support. An update today from authorities brought the combined death toll in Nepal and Tibet to 676, with nearly 3,000 people missing. Train passengers in parts of England are being warned of disruption this bank holiday weekend. East Midlands railway services will be significantly reduced on Sunday and Monday due to strike action over safety concerns. John Watson is the RMT Midlands regional organiser.
4: The striking at the present moment in time is to try and force East Midlands Railway to withdraw these trains from service till they can get these faults rectified and in a better position. We've offered to work with the company about introducing other types of train if they can get them.
2: The disruption does not affect the whole of the UK, but services to London, Sheffield and Nottingham will be particularly busy. And second-half goals by Anthony Elanga and Johan Visser helped Newcastle inflict a second consecutive defeat of the Premier League season on big-spending Tottenham. Meanwhile, Liverpool snatched their second 2-2 draw of the season so far, this one against

0: Nottingham Forest. That is the latest. From Radio News Hub, I'm Johnny Holmes.
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2: A vessel with five people on board is in distress in the English Channel, the Coast Guard has said. A rescue has been launched to try to help the vessel, which is in trouble southwest of Eddystone Lighthouse and off Plymouth. The Coast Guard was alerted by a report about the vessel just after 6 p.m. Train passengers in England are being warned of a possible disruption over the bank holiday weekend because of a strike by workers in a dispute over safety. A walkout by members of the RMT at East Midlands Railway will hit services on Sunday and bank holiday Monday. John Watson is the RMT Midlands regional organiser.
3: The cause and the reasons for us having to take industrial action have been ongoing for a number of months. The new 810 fleet that East Midlands Railway introduced in December of last year, there's numerous faults and issues and defects with those trains.
2: Conservative MP Sir James Cleverly has announced he is resigning from the Shadow Cabinet to stand for Mayor of London. The former Foreign Secretary and Braintree MP said the capital needed a champion, someone who understands its potential and is prepared to fight for it. Traders at a market in Edinburgh city centre have said they are looking forward to a bumper weekend after Prince's Street reopened following the building fire 7 weeks ago. Businesses around the affected parts of Prince's Street have been dealing with a drop in footfall after the fire in early July forced the closure of the street. Jane Meagher is the leader of the Edinburgh City Council.
4: We know that this has had a huge impact on the city, on people visiting the city, because of course this happened just on the cusp of the biggest arts festival in the world coming to Edinburgh.
2: And two match-worn England shirts, which once belonged to Kevin Keegan, will be up for grabs at auction. The former Scunthorpe, Liverpool, Hamburg, Southampton and Newcastle striker and England manager died last month, aged 75, after a short battle with stomach cancer. That's the latest from Radio News Hub. I'm Johnny Holmes.
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2: A rescue operation is underway for a vessel in distress in the English Channel, southwest of Plymouth. The Maritime and Coast Guard Agency says five people are on board, with helicopters, aircraft and RNLI lifeboats sent to the scene. The incident is ongoing and there are no further details about the vessel or what happened. A man has died and at least six other people have been injured at a festival in West Sussex. Grace McIntosh has more.
3: The 41-year-old died after a large sign fell at the Big Church Festival near Stenning yesterday afternoon. Sussex police say his next of kin have been told and are being supported by specialist officers. The Archbishop of Canterbury says she's sad and shocked. The event, which was supposed to last through the weekend, has been called off early.
2: The death toll from the flooding in Nepal has reached more than 600 ahead of a team arriving from the UK to provide support. An update today from authorities brought the combined death toll in Nepal and Tibet to 676, with nearly 3,000 people missing. Train passengers in parts of England are being warned of disruption this bank holiday weekend. East Midlands railway services will be significantly reduced on Sunday and Monday due to strike action over safety concerns. John Watson is the RMT Midlands regional organiser.
4: The striking at the present moment in time is to try and force East Midlands Railway to withdraw these trains from service till they can get these faults rectified and in a better position. We've offered to work with the company about introducing other types of train if they can get them.
2: The disruption does not affect the whole of the UK, but services to London, Sheffield and Nottingham will be particularly busy. And second-half goals by Anthony Elanga and Johan Visser helped Newcastle inflict a second consecutive defeat of the Premier League season on big-spending Tottenham. Meanwhile, Liverpool snatched their second 2-2 draw of the season so far, this one against Nottingham Forest. That is the latest. From Radio News Hub, I'm Johnny Holmes.
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2: A vessel with five people on board is in distress in the English Channel, the Coast Guard has said. A rescue has been launched to try to help the vessel, which is in trouble southwest of Eddystone Lighthouse and off Plymouth. The Coast Guard was alerted by a report about the vessel just after 6 p.m. Train passengers in England are being warned of a possible disruption over the bank holiday weekend because of a strike by workers in a dispute over safety. A walkout by members of the RMT at East Midlands Railway will hit services on Sunday and bank holiday Monday. John Watson is the RMT Midlands regional organiser.
3: The cause and the reasons for us having to take industrial action have been ongoing for a number of months. The new 810 fleet that East Midlands Railway introduced in December of last year, there's numerous faults and issues and defects with those trains.
2: Conservative MP Sir James Cleverly has announced he is resigning from the Shadow Cabinet to stand for Mayor of London. The former Foreign Secretary and Braintree MP said the capital needed a champion, someone who understands its potential and is prepared to fight for it. Traders at a market in Edinburgh city centre have said they are looking forward to a bumper weekend after Prince's Street reopened following the building fire 7 weeks ago. Businesses around the affected part of Prince's Street have been dealing with a drop in footfall after the fire in early July forced the closure of the street. Jane Meager is the leader of the Edinburgh City Council.
4: We know that this has had a huge impact on the city, on people visiting the city, because of course this happened just on the cusp of the biggest arts festival in the world coming to Edinburgh.
2: And two match-worn England shirts, which once belonged to Kevin Keegan, will be up for grabs at auction. The former Scunthorpe, Liverpool, Hamburg, Southampton and Newcastle striker and England manager died last month, aged 75, after a short battle with stomach cancer. That's the latest from Radio News Hub. I'm Johnny Holmes.
0: Bring it back.
1: 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Yeah!